0: There's Randy Travis, Better Class of Losers, here on our Country Music Friday night. Let's shine the country music spotlight on Zach Top this hour. In an era filled with some of the most exciting voices we've heard in the genre lately, ranging from the likes of Tyler Childers and Sturgill Simpson's to the Turnpike Troubadours and Colter Wall, there's no one quite doing it on a national scale like Zach Top is now. And no arguing about his song, I Never Lie, the track that helped blow him into the stratosphere. It became his first career number one and received the 2x platinum certification, 2 million copies. It seemed like nothing short of a no-brainer to send that song to the radio. But that being told, Zach told us I Never Lie, along with the entirety of his album Cold Beer and Country Music, was being passed on by a plethora of different labels upon its completion in 2023. He'd note, while everybody was saying the record was really good, get back to us if anything goes viral, the label said. People just aren't listening to that kind of music these days. More about Zach Top and what has happened since those label executives told him that when we continue. I have George Jones coming up next with a Corvette song.
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2: From the Grizz FM Weather Center, Saturday will be partly sunny with a high near 82. East winds around 5 to 10 miles per hour, gusting up to 16. Saturday night turns mostly cloudy with a low near 57. Sunday sees more sun with a high near 78, but a 40% chance of showers arrives Sunday night.
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6: 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High school anglers from across the state will compete for the IHSA Bass Fishing State Finals. Spectators are invited to watch the morning boat launch and the afternoon weigh-ins, which will both take place at Dam West Recreation Area in Shelbyville. 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

thought she was hotter than a $2 pistol. She was the fastest thing around. Long and lean, every young man's dream. She turned every head in town. 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

0: There's Clint Black with something that we do here on our Country Music Friday Night Get Together. I'm Doyle King. Be right back with a Texas-sized music set, my first of the night. And Shenandoah kicks that off next.
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5: Good evening and happy Friday, Central Illinois. Here's a look at your forecast from the WEND Weather Center. A few more heavier clouds will start to build back in as we head overnight and into the start of your weekend. With those clouds also comes the chance for a few more isolated showers towards the southwest of Central Illinois. Very spotty showers, not a lot of accumulations expected rainfall-wise. Overnight lows around 60 degrees will stay cloudy for the start of your weekend with a daytime high back in the low 80s. I'm meteorologist Ben Whitney.
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2: Good evening and happy Friday, Central Illinois. Here's a look at your forecast from the WEND Weather Center. A few more heavier clouds will start to build back in as we head overnight and into the start of your weekend. With those clouds also comes the chance for a few more isolated showers towards the southwest of Central Illinois. Very spotty showers, not a lot of accumulations expected rainfall-wise. Overnight lows around 60 degrees. We'll stay cloudy for the start of your weekend with a daytime high back in the low 80s. I'm meteorologist Ben Whitney.
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0: Here's Travis Tritt. Help me hold on here on our Country Music Friday night. Caitlin Butts, a new country star, may have revealed one of the most unexpectedly genius ticket-selling strategies in country music history. Before she became one of the genre's fastest rising stars, Texas Country Standout says that she used Tinder in a very unconventional way while trying to fill seats at small bar shows early in her career. Back then, every single ticket sale mattered, so she got kind of creative. She said, I'd get on Tinder and invite all the boys from Tinder to my shows. But she wasn't handing out free tickets. She said, it's $10 a pop, honey. And she said, that's $100 at the end of the night if I get 10 guys to come. And I'd see all of them hanging out at the bar. And I'd be like, they have no idea, no idea. According to Caitlin, the Tinder guys would show up expecting to spend time with her after the performance. And what would she do? She'd head out of the dressing room, out the back door, and she was gone. The singer's now married to Flatland Cavalry frontman Cleto Cordero. She got married to him in 2020, but her early Tinder ticket-selling era quickly becoming one of the funniest hustle stories that fans have heard from an up-and-coming country artist.
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3: From the Grizz FM Weather Center, Saturday will be partly sunny with a high near 82. East winds between 5 and 10 miles per hour. Overnight, mostly cloudy and a low around 57. Sunday, mostly sunny with a high near 78. A 40% chance of showers late Sunday night.
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0: There's King George with Love Bug here on our Country Music Friday night. Hank Jr. kicks off my next Texas-sized music set. It's coming your way right after this quick break.
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16: Good evening and happy Friday, Central Illinois. Here's a look at your forecast from the WAND Weather Center. A few more heavier clouds will start to build back in as we head overnight and into the start of your weekend. With those clouds also comes the chance for a few more isolated showers towards the southwest of Central Illinois. Very spotty showers, not a lot of accumulations expected rainfall-wise. Overnight lows around 60 degrees. We'll stay cloudy for the start of your weekend with a daytime high back in the low 80s. I'm meteorologist Ben Whitney.
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0: There's Conway with Hello, Darling, here on our Country Music Friday Night Get-Together. My Facebook post tonight features Charles Wesley Godwin. He just dropped his latest single, a collaboration with Luke Combs, called Better That Way. It comes just a couple of weeks after teasing that song during his performance at Stagecoach in California. The West Virginia native opened up for Luke on his Growing Up and Getting Old stadium tour back in 2024. But as it turns out, their relationship goes back even further than that before either of them were stars that they are today. Charles Wesley Godwin first opened for Luke Combs nearly 10 years ago in January of 2016 at a bar called Schmidt's Saloon in Godwin's hometown of Morgantown, West Virginia. And no doubt that Charles Wesley Godwin has already been introduced to many of the mainstream thanks to festivals like Stagecoach and opening for Luke Combs and Eric Church last year. Adding Luke to this song finally got him to get a radio hit. And you can hear this now on my Facebook post of the night. It's called Better That Way. Charles Wesley Godwin and Luke Combs team together on my Facebook page, Doyle, spelled D-O-Y-L-E, Doyle King, on Facebook.
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5: From the Grizz FM Weather Center, Saturday will be partly sunny with a high near 82. Winds from the east at 5 to 10 miles per hour. Saturday night, mostly cloudy with a low around 57. Sunday, mostly sunny with a high near 78. Sunday night, a 40% chance of showers after 1 a.m., low around 59.
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0: There's Alabama with Old Flame here on our Country Music Friday night. That wraps it up for my time with you. I'll make way for Linda Flores and leave you with a nice long Texas-sized music set coming to you from the ACM Duo of the Year. Brooks and Dunn are next.
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2: 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On May 15, 2026, at approximately 5 a.m., two white male suspects entered a business located in the 2900 block of North Main Street after prying open a door to gain entry. One suspect was described as wearing a black face mask, while the second suspect was described as having a large nose and wearing a dark-colored baseball-style hat. Surveillance video showed the suspects briefly inside the business before the power to the building went out. The suspects stole an ATM from the business and caused additional property damage during the incident. Photos of the suspects can be viewed on the Crime Stoppers website. 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
6: Good evening and happy Friday, Central Illinois. Here's a look at your forecast from the WAND Weather Center. A few more heavier clouds will start to build back in as we head overnight and into the start of your weekend. With those clouds also comes the chance for a few more isolated showers towards the southwest of Central Illinois. Very spotty showers, not a lot of accumulations expected rainfall-wise. Overnight lows around 60 degrees. We'll stay cloudy for the start of your weekend with a daytime high back in the low 80s. I'm meteorologist Ben Whitney.
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0: There goes Ricky Skaggs for you, and hello weekend. I am Chaz Mixon. It's National Mint Julep Day today. No, they're not running the Kentucky Derby. They already did that. But a mint julep is made from mint. Duh. Also bourbon, sugar, and water. Been around since the 1700s. Did you know more than 120,000 mint juleps were sold in Louisville during last month's Kentucky Derby weekend? So there you go. Kathy Matei is coming up next.
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8: From the Grizz FM Weather Center, Saturday will be partly sunny with a high near 82. Winds from the east at 5 to 10 miles per hour, gusting to 16. Saturday night, mostly cloudy with a low around 57. Sunday, mostly sunny with a high near 78. Sunday night, a 40% chance of showers after 1 a.m. with a low around 59.
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0: Sammy Kershaw featuring Terry Clark together right there. Love of my life. Don't you love all these songs? Yeah, we've got them one right after the other and plenty more coming up.
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0: There goes Alan Jackson for you, and I'm Chaz Mixon. Happy birthday to Wynonna Judd, turning 62 today. Of course, all her solo albums and singles are credited to the singular name, as we know her very well, Wynonna. So happy birthday, Wy. On the way, I've got something from Faith Hill next.
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2: From the Grizz FM Weather Center, Saturday will be partly sunny with a high near 82 and an east wind up to 10 miles per hour. Overnight, mostly cloudy with a low around 57. Sunday, partly sunny with a high near 78. There is a 40% chance of showers late Sunday night.
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0: Hank Williams Jr. right there, living it up as always. And I'm Chaz Mixon, just enjoying the weekend right along with you and all these great songs. I've got Trisha Yearwood up next.
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10: 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It's time for a look at your forecast from the Storm Center at WAND. It's brought to you by Richards Towing. Car won't go? Need a tow? Call Richards Towing. 217-422-0044. Stuck in a ditch? Son of a gun! Call Richards Towing. 217-422-0044.
11: Good evening, Central Illinois. Here's a look at your forecast from the WAND Weather Center. Mostly cloudy skies will continue to be the theme as we head towards the start of your weekend. There also remains the chance for some light rain showers towards the southwest of Central Illinois. Not a lot of rain accumulation expected. We will be staying pretty mild tonight, an overnight low around 60 degrees. We'll stay cloudy throughout most of your Saturday, staying dry most importantly, with a daytime high around 81 degrees. I'm meteorologist Ben Whitney.
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0: Oh, yeah. Good old Ricky Van Shelton right there. I am Chaz Mixon. Today is World Multiple Sclerosis Day. More than 2 million people suffer from MS, a disease of the central nervous system. Today's about helping raise awareness for this unpredictable, progressive, and hard-to-diagnose disease.
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4: From the Grizz FM Weather Center, Saturday will be partly sunny with a high near 82. Winds from the east at 6 to 10 miles per hour with gusts up to 16 miles per hour. Overnight, mostly cloudy and around 57. Sunday, partly sunny with a high near 78. There is a 40% chance of showers late Sunday night.
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9: Hi, I'm Jerry Hinkle, and here's what's happening about town. The IHSA Bass Fishing State Finals will take place on Friday and Saturday, June 5th and 6th, from 7 a.m. to 6 p.m. at Lake Shelbyville. High school anglers from across the state will compete for the IHSA Bass Fishing State Finals. Spectators are invited to watch the morning boat launch and the afternoon weigh-ins, which will both take place at Dam West Recreation Area in Shelbyville. 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

0: 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You can find me at Radio Chaz on Facebook anytime right there. Lynn Anderson's coming up. Doug Supernaw too.
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5: 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It's time for a look at your forecast from the Storm Center at WAND. It's brought to you by Richards Towing. Car won't go? Need a tow? Call Richards Towing. 217-422-0044. Stuck in a ditch? Son of a gun! Call Richards Towing. 217-422-0044.
6: Good evening, Central Illinois. Here's a look at your forecast from the WAND Weather Center. Mostly cloudy skies will continue to be the theme as we head towards the start of your weekend. There also remains the chance for some light rain showers towards the southwest of Central Illinois. Not a lot of rain accumulation expected. We will be staying pretty mild tonight, an overnight low around 60 degrees. We'll stay cloudy throughout most of your Saturday, staying dry most importantly, with a daytime high around 81 degrees. I'm meteorologist Ben Whitney.
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0: Lori Morgan right there, and I'm Chaz Mixon. Dolly Parton married Carl Thomas Dean on this day in 1966 in Ringgold, Georgia, is where they got married. She met Dean at the Wishy-Washy Laundromat 2 years earlier on her first day in Nashville. It was their 45th wedding anniversary back in 2011, and they were together for more than 60 years. Of course, Carl passed last year in March. Hang on, we've got Alabama coming up next.
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8: From the Grizz FM Weather Center, Saturday will be partly sunny with a high near 82. East wind 6 to 10 miles per hour, gusts up to 16. Overnight, mostly cloudy and low around 59. East wind 9 to 11 miles per hour, gusts up to 20. Sunday, partly sunny, high near 78. East-southeast wind 5 to 9 miles per hour, gusts up to 15. There is a 40% chance of showers after 1 a.m. Sunday night, low around 59.
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12: Hi, I'm Jerry Hinkle, and here's what's happening about town. The IHSA Bass Fishing State Finals will take place on Friday and Saturday, June 5th and 6th, from 7 a.m. to 6 p.m. at Lake Shelbyville. High school anglers from across the state will compete for the IHSA Bass Fishing State Finals. Spectators are invited to watch the morning boat launch and the afternoon weigh-ins, which will both take place at Dam West Recreation Area in Shelbyville. 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

0: There's Mr. Vern Gosden. I'm still crazy. Yes, indeed. I'm Chaz Mixon. Billy Dean coming up in a little bit. And how about one from Tracy Lawrence next?
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0: There goes Billy Dean, only here for a little while. Yes, indeed. Aren't we all? I am Chaz Mixon. Back to it with more great country classics coming up.
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5: 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It's time for a look at your forecast from the Storm Center at WAND. It's brought to you by Richards Towing. Car won't go? 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Call Richards Towing. 217-422-0044. 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
6: Good evening, Central Illinois. Here's a look at your forecast from the WAND Weather Center. Mostly cloudy skies will continue to be the theme as we head towards the start of your weekend. There also remains the chance for some light rain showers towards the southwest of Central Illinois. Not a lot of rain accumulation expected. We will be staying pretty mild tonight, an overnight low around 60 degrees. We'll stay cloudy throughout most of your Saturday, staying dry most importantly, with a daytime high around 81 degrees. I'm meteorologist Ben Whitney.
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0: yeah. A man that certainly was born to boogie. There's Hank Jr. and I am Chaz Mixon. This was the day in 1981 that Hank released Dixie On My Mind. Gave him his fourth number one on the country chart. The track was the second single from his album, Rowdy. How about some Dan Seals up next?
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2: From the Grizz FM Weather Center, Saturday will be partly sunny with a high near 82. Winds from the east at 6 to 10 miles per hour, gusting to 16. Overnight, mostly cloudy with a low around 59. Sunday, partly sunny with a high near 78. A 40% chance of showers late Sunday night.
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0: got that one-way ticket. Leanne Rimes and I am Chaz Mixon. Waylon and Willie together in a couple of minutes, along with Dolly Parton, too.
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0: Oh, yeah. Great, great stuff right there from Tim McGraw. Don't Take the Girl. And I am Chaz Mixon. One more hour to play some great music for you. Let's get it going.
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In 49 and went to Detroit working on assembly line. The first year they had me putting wheels on Cadillacs. Every day I'd watch them beauties roll by, and sometimes I'd hang my head and cry, 'cause I always wanted me one that was long and black. 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Now getting caught meant getting fired, but I figured I'd have it all by the time I retired. I'd have me a car worth at least 100 grand.

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0: Tanya Tucker for you right there. Johnny Cash in that set too with Chaz Mix. And this one's definitely on my bucket list. It opened on this day in 2013. It's a new museum that was dedicated to the life of Johnny Cash. They staged their official opening on this day in 2013. The museum in Nashville was set up by the wife and husband team of Shannon and Bill Miller and features the largest and most comprehensive collection of Johnny Cash artifacts and memorabilia in the world. Sounds like a must-see. John Michael Montgomery and Rodney Crowell with Roseanne Cash on the way.
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5: From the Grizz FM Weather Center, Saturday will be partly sunny with a high near 82. Winds from the east at 6 to 10 miles per hour, gusting to 16. Saturday night, mostly cloudy and a low around 59. Sunday, partly sunny and a high near 78. There is a 40% chance of showers late Sunday night.
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0: There they are together, Rodney Crowell and Roseanne Cash, and I am Chaz Mixon. It is home stretch time. Yeah, let's check yes or no with King George next.
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0: Into Blowing, there's John Anderson, and I am Chaz Mixon, kind of blowing on out of here. We'll do it again a little bit later on. You enjoy this Saturday.
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7: 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It's time for a look at your forecast from the Storm Center at WAND. It's brought to you by Richards Towing. Car won't go? Need a tow? Call Richards Towing. 217-422-0044. Stuck in a ditch? Son of a gun! Call Richards Towing. 217-422-0044.
8: Good evening, Central Illinois. Here's a look at your forecast from the WAND Weather Center. Mostly cloudy skies will continue to be the theme as we head towards the start of your weekend. There also remains the chance for some light rain showers towards the southwest of Central Illinois. Not a lot of rain accumulation expected. We will be staying pretty mild tonight, an overnight low around 60 degrees. We'll stay cloudy throughout most of your Saturday, staying dry most importantly, with a daytime high around 81 degrees. I'm meteorologist Ben Whitney.
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1: From the Grizz FM Weather Center, today will be partly sunny with a high near 82. East winds 5 to 10 miles per hour, gusting up to 16. Tonight, mostly cloudy with a low around 59. Sunday, partly sunny with a high near 78 and a 40% chance of showers overnight.
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1: In bright red, ruby red lipstick written on the wall, it's Black Hawk with their breakout single, Goodbye Says It All, a top 20 hit for the band. Good morning, we got some Alan Jackson coming up next.
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5: 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It's time for a look at your forecast from the Storm Center at WAND. It's brought to you by Richards Towing. Car won't go? Need a tow? Call Richards Towing. 217-422-0044. Stuck in a ditch? Son of a gun! Call Richards Towing. 217-422-0044.
9: Good evening, Central Illinois. Here's a look at your forecast from the WAND Weather Center. Mostly cloudy skies will continue to be the theme as we head towards the start of your weekend.

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took Tammy Wynette and her producer Billy Sherrill only 15 minutes to write what became her biggest hit, Stand By Your Man. Got some George Strait, So You're Brown, and the Jets coming up here.

0: made the announcement earlier this week. George Strait is going to be performing at one more concert this year, the grand finale show of Alan Jackson, happening at Nissan Stadium in Nashville, Tennessee, towards the end of June. We got some Sawyer Brown and also the Judds coming up in just a bit, as well as Jody Messina.
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5: From the Grizz FM Weather Center, today will be partly sunny with a high near 82. Winds from the east at 5 to 10 miles per hour, gusting up to 16. Tonight, mostly cloudy with a low around 59. Sunday, partly sunny with a high near 78. Sunday night, a 40% chance of showers after 1 a.m. with a low around 59.
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9: The Decatur Police Department is requesting the public's assistance in solving this week's crime of the week. On May 15, 2026, at approximately 5 a.m., two white male suspects entered a business located in the 2900 block of North Main Street after prying open a door to gain entry. One suspect was described as wearing a black face mask, while the second suspect was described as having a large nose and wearing a dark-colored baseball-style hat. Surveillance video showed the suspects briefly inside the business before the power to the building went out. The suspects stole an ATM from the business and caused additional property damage during the incident. Photos of the suspects can be viewed on the Crime Stoppers website. Anyone with information regarding this incident is encouraged to contact the Decatur Police Department Criminal Investigations Division at 217-424-2734 or submit a tip anonymously through Crime Stoppers at 217-423-TIPS.
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0: It's Shania Twain, who's got a new album coming out before the end of the year. Earlier this month, hosting the Academy of Country Music Awards in its 61st year. We got some Hank Jr. coming up for you next, right here on this Saturday morning.
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7: 98.1 Grizz FM. It's time for a look at your forecast from the Storm Center at WAND. It's brought to you by Richards Towing. Car won't go? Need a tow? Call Richards Towing. 217-422-0044. Stuck in a ditch? Son of a gun! Call Richards Towing. 217-422-0044.
8: Good morning and happy Saturday, Central Illinois. Here's your WAND forecast. Today will be partly sunny and mainly dry, although a few hometowns may get a few sprinkles this morning, mainly to the southwest and out west. But overall, it's a dry day today. We'll still see some peaks of sunshine. Temperatures will top off in those low 80s. And tonight, under continued partly clear skies, temperatures dip back into the low 60s and upper 50s. I'm meteorologist Olivia Colon.
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1: It's 2019. 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
8: Welcome in once again to the musical Wayback Machine known as Kyle Petty's Back Then Again Country Countdown. Buckled in next to the NASCAR legend, we're Charlie and Debbie. I was the only one in our house that was into Game of Thrones. And not only were Debbie and our son not into it, they treated my fandom with eye-rolling disdain. Do you have anything that you're into that the rest of your family just makes you sort of sail that ship alone?
9: Yes, it's a, I think it's either a BBC show or it's a European show, and I don't think they've made it in the last 10 or 15 years. It's called The Farming Life. And it follows a bunch of farmers from Scotland, and they raise sheep and cattle, and it's their everyday life. And it is the most soothing, peaceful show. I'm telling you, I don't know. And even Morgan would come in. Morgan's told all my family about it, and they've looked it up, and they just look at me like I have three heads. But it is the greatest show in the world. It's called The Farming Life.
8: So keeping up with the Scottish sheep herders.
9: Yes, that's exactly right. And I have to do the subtitles because I can't understand them. That's the best.
10: Well, I guess you could count sheep if you're having trouble sleeping, right? Well, one thing we're all together on are the 20 biggest songs in country music from this week in 2019. And kicking things off is a song co-written by his son Bubba Strait and longtime collaborator Dean Dillon. Here's country king George Strait and Every Little Honky Tonk. Number 20 on Kyle Petty's Back Then Again Country Countdown with Charlie and Debbie.

0: Up from 20 and on its way to becoming Jason Aldean's 21st number one, that's Rearview Town. Number 19 on Kyle Petty's Back Then Again Country Countdown.
1: A new survey polled various proverbs to see which ones people actually agreed with. Generally agreed upon phrases include actions speak louder than words. That was like a 92% agreement. Honesty is the best policy. Never judge a book by its cover. The most heavily disagreed proverbs included, if you can't beat them, join them. The customer is always right. You can't teach an old dog new tricks. Now, where are you on proverbs? Are you believe in those and you don't believe in? What do you stand?
2: No. Yeah, so there are some. It's a fact that early bird does not always get the worm. I used to get up really early and go to work every day at 6 o'clock. Never got a raise, never got anything. But of course I work for my dad, so that's probably, that answers that question. So the early bird does not get the worm. And the other one is a penny saved is a foolish penny because you need to spend it on a good time. That's kind of the way I look at it.
3: I've never heard that before.
1: I haven't heard that.
3: It's a new one that
2: A penny saved is a penny earned. And I'm saying a penny saved is foolish. You just need to spend it. Go ahead and spend it while you got your, listen, there's no reason to leave an inheritance. Go out big. That's what I'm going to say.
1: I'm telling my in-laws to save that. I mean, I see them doing some home improvements. I'm like, wait a minute.
2: That's not helping you. That's
1: at
2: not
1: all. Right.
2: At all. That's
1: right.
2: Not helping you.
3: Yeah, no, my dad has a dishwasher and an oven that he loves to go, look what I can do with it on my phone.
2: Oh,
3: and
2: no
3: I'm
2: way.
3: Thinking, I could pay off my son's college loans.
1: Yeah. I mean, I'm just watching it all go up in smoke.
2: I hear you on that one.
4: Number 18.
5: Number 18.
0: Up from 19 is the second single from Eric Church's sixth album, Desperate Man. This is some of it. Number 18 this week in 2019 on Kyle Petty's Back Then Again Country Countdown with Charlie.

0: acclaimed music critic Robert K. Orman described the song as life lessons delivered with eloquence and expression, craftsmanship and heart in every note, from the lyric to the brain-tickling production touches. Eric Church, Some of It, number 18 this week in 2019.
1: Now we're going live from the infield on Kyle Petty's Back Then Again Country Countdown with Charlie and Debbie.
2: Released as the second single from his album of the year, Chief, this would become Eric Church's first number one song. This week, Drink in My Hand is live from the infield on Kyle Petty's Back Then Again Country Countdown with Charlie and Debbie.

0: Taste of Country gave the song 4.5 stars out of 5, writing that it is, quote, rowdy and fun, and should easily become the most successful song of Eric Church's 3-album career. This week, Drink in My Hand is live from the infield.
1: We're barreling into turn one, and up next, a song destined to become the 6th number one for Dan and Shay. As Kyle Petty's Back Then Again Country Countdown rolls on.
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7: From the Grizz FM Weather Center, today will be partly sunny with a high near 82. East wind 5 to 10 miles per hour, gusting up to 16. Tonight, mostly cloudy with a low around 59. Sunday, partly sunny with a high near 78 and a 40% chance of showers overnight.
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0: In August, that would turn into Dan and Shay's sixth number one. This week in 2019, All to Myself moves from 19 to 17 on Kyle Petty's Back Then Again Country Countdown with Charlie and Debbie.
1: All right, as we're recording this show, you've just come off the annual Petty Fest weekend
2: yes.
1: in Level Cross. The pictures were great. One in particular had your boys on a fence looking at this astonishing line of cars trying to get onto the property. And it struck me, at what point did you realize that your life was not normal? Have your boys reached a point where they realized that Peepaw isn't like everybody else's grandfather?
2: Yeah, so I've probably told you before. I was probably in the second or third grade. We went to a racetrack in Greenville, South Carolina. And it was my dad and David Pearson and Bobby Isaac and the Allisons and everybody. And I had a kid from school with me. And he was just amazed at all these race car drivers. And I just thought, until that time, honestly, that almost everybody's father had a race car.
1: Right.
2: I just thought that was normal. My boys still, they've not got to that point yet. You know what I mean? They look at Peepaw's house like if Mickey Mouse was their granddaughter. You know what I mean? It's like an amusement park, and there's something always happening. You know what I mean? The man, hey, let's go to the Man in the Hat Land. You know what I mean? Let's go to Peepaw's. It's that kind of thing. So they still don't quite grasp that he was ever in a race car. They know he's around race cars and stuff, but they're not there yet.
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0: 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That's Luke Bryan and Knockin' Boots on Kyle Petty's Backed In Again Country Countdown.
1: Back to Petty Fest for a second. Look, we're amazed at all that has been licensed with your dad's likeness or name on it. Does it surprise you sometimes what people have that you didn't even know about? There's a picture, for instance, on your Instagram of one of the craziest neckties we've ever seen.
2: What was crazy about that tie?
1: I think, did it have your picture
2: on it?
1: Yes,
2: it had my picture. Why are you saying it's crazy?
1: It was a, shall we say, vintage picture.
2: Yeah, it was vintage. Yeah, it was. And that guy showed up with that necktie, and I was like, and he's the honey man. He always brings honey, and a great guy from the mountains of North Carolina. But he showed up in that tie, and I hadn't seen one of those ties in 1,000 years. I am constantly amazed at what was a souvenir or was made at some point in time. I mean, they had Richard Petty shampoo, Richard Petty chicken on a stick. We've talked about that before.
0: I didn't know he had shampoo.
2: Oh, he had shampoo,
1: oh,
2: man.
1: Wow.
2: And,
1: nice.
2: And it came in these little, The shampoo came in a hat bottle and the conditioner came in a car bottle. You know what I mean? It was that kind of thing. So you had a hat and a car and something strange like that. But I am constantly amazed. Now, let's be real clear here. Nobody ever got rich off any of these ingenious ideas. But I thought the tie, I'm a little depressed right now. A little hurt that you thought that tie was wacky. I thought the tie looked good, man. I tried to buy it off of it.
3: Number 14.
0: Back to the countdown and rising 3 from 17 this week in 2019 is Brett Eldridge and Love Someone. Number 14 on Kyle Petty's Backed In Again Country Countdown with Charlie and Debbie.

0: The music video features Brett Eldridge's dog, Edgar, and shows them doing things together, including having a candlelit steak dinner and riding in a motorcycle and sidecar. On its way to a peak at number two, this week in 2019, Love Someone is number 14.
1: Turn two this week is upon us, and on the other side, a quote-unquote baby-making song from Florida Georgia Line. As Kyle Petty's Backed In Again Country Countdown races on.
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3: 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And he got hammered by Ryan Preece. 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
2: Number 13.

0: Governor Hubbard of Florida Georgia Line referred to that one as quote unquote baby making songs. Well, one up from 14 to 13 this week in 2019. That's FGL and Talk You Out of It on Kyle Petty's Back Then Again Country Countdown with Charlie and Debbie.
1: A major happening in 2019 was that fire that destroyed the spire and the roof of Notre Dame Paris. I did some research. Construction on Notre Dame began in 1163, was completed in 1260. For those of you keeping score, that's only 500 years before we were even a dot as a country. What or where is the oldest place that you've been or visited?
2: You know what? That's a great question. I have no idea. I remember going to London. And the first time I ever went to London was early 90s. Robin Pemberton, who was my crew chief, and I went over there for a motorsports show. And we stayed in a hotel. And the hotel was built in, like, late 1600s, early 1700s, whatever it was. Anyhow, and we got to talking about it, and we were staying in a building that was built 75 years before America, before the Declaration of Independence. You know what I mean?
1: Yeah.
2: And you think, oh, my gosh. And we have

0: nothing old in this country. There is not, when you go to Europe, there is nothing old in America. They can talk about whatever they want to, but there's just nothing old. So I think when Morgan and I were at Goodwood and stuff, we traveled through, traveled through the area, a lot of areas over there in Oxford and all that stuff. And you see the college and you see the old buildings and the old churches. I mean, they're all 1600, 1700 stuff. So it's all, I'm not sure I've been as far back as 500 years, unless you go to Level Cross and it's been around. I told you it's the center of the universe. It was part of the Big Bang. So yes, maybe Level Cross is the place. Maybe that's my deal.
1: Maybe so. That's where it all started. Nominated for Single, Song, and Video of the Year by the CMA is the title cut of Maren Morris's album, Girl. Number 12 this week in 2019 on Kyle Petty's Back Then Again Country Countdown with Charlie and Debbie.

0: Miss Me More would reach number two on the chart, and Kelsey Ballerini named her tour after the song. That, this week in 2019, spends another week at 11.
1: And just like that, we've narrowed the field to 10 songs this week with a shot at taking country music's checkered flag. On the way, we'll hear from Thomas Rhett and not one, but two songs from Luke Combs. Plus, a confession from our practically narcoleptic NASCAR legend, courtesy of the Ask Kyle Anything mailbag, as Kyle Petty's Back Then Again Country Countdown continues the race for number one in 10 seconds.
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3: It's 2019. Captain Marvel became the first female-led superhero film to gross over $1 billion.
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0: Holding on for dear life alongside the NASCAR legend, we're Charlie and Debbie with Dan and Shay's very first number one song. This week in 2019, making its way back down the chart, falling 8 to 10. This is Speechless on Kyle Petty's Back Then Again Country Countdown with Charlie and Debbie.

0: Lee Bryce said that song is, quote, a natural throwback to the small town he grew up in, where rumors travel quickly, be they true or false. This week in 2019, Rumor spends another week at number 9.
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2: Taste of Country called this song, quote, personal, like almost every song on the album. Well, on a personal note, this was the first dance for a dear friend of ours at his wedding. So every time I hear it played, I think of the smile on his face, swinging his bride around the dance floor for the first time that night. This week, here's Lee Bryce and I Don't Dance, an unscheduled pit stop on Kyle Petty's Back Then Again Country Countdown with Charlie and Debbie.
3: I'll never settle down. That's what I always thought. Yeah, I was that kind.

0: Roughstock gave the song 4 stars out of 5, writing that the production and melody behind the lyrics is right in the core pocket of what Lee Bryce does best. Lee would take the title cut to his third album all the way to number one. This week, I Don't Dance is an unscheduled pit stop.
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0: 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This week, Fiona in Richmond, Virginia writes, Kyle, I heard a stat on the radio not long ago that nearly 25% of us have fallen asleep in the doctor's office. I think I remember you saying that from an early age, you could fall asleep just about anywhere. Now, that being said, where have you fallen asleep that people would not believe?
4: Okay, so I will tell you this. Two stories real quick. I got on a plane one day and sat down and just leaned up against the window there and went to sleep. And the way they came on right before, they said the plane's going to be delayed about 15 or 20 minutes, and I went to sleep. And the next thing I know, there is a flight attendant, and she's shaking me, and she's waking me up. And I'm like, have we landed? And she said, no. She said, we've been sitting here 2.5 hours. We haven't taken off yet. She said, it's been delayed that long, but they're changing planes and changing gates. I just sat down and went to sleep. But honestly, the place where people wouldn't think, but almost every race car driver that I know at some point in time has, is in a race car. You get a rain delay. Or you get a wreck or a red flag, and used to we'd get a rain delay, and they'd come out and they'd put a cover on the car, and it was pitch black in that car, and it was warm, and you were wet from sweating.
0: And you stay in it under the cover?
4: Yeah. Well, there's no reason to get out, man. It's a headache to get in and out of those things. So you just sit there, and you go to sleep, and the next thing you know, somebody's tapping you on the top of your helmet, and it's like, hey, it's time to go back racing again.
1: So literally, on comms, you could hear.
4: Yeah, you just go to sleep. Yeah. Yeah, exactly. Yeah, and that, listen, Neil Bonnet, Earnhardt, my dad, Dale Emden accused my dad of going to sleep in the middle of a race one time and hitting the wall with the front stretch. But yeah, you could go to sleep in a race car.
0: And then they tap on it and open up the cover like you're a groundhog.
4: Yeah, and then the next thing you know, you got to go run 200 miles an hour.
1: Again, reach out anytime to Ask Kyle. That email address is backthenagain@goprn.com or DM us on Instagram at KP Country Countdown.
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1: Rising from number 10 is the first single from the Eli Young Band's compilation album, This Is Eli Young Band Greatest Hits. Here's Love Ain't on Kyle Petty's Back Then Again Country Countdown.

0: That became the Eli Young Band's first number one in nearly 6 years, after Drunk Last Night reached the top of the chart in December of 2013. Love Ain't, up 2 from 10 to 8 this week in 2019.
1: Another musical lap in the books, another one closer to number one. And up next, the 7th best Thomas Rhett song of all time. We'll explain as Kyle Petty's Backed In Again Country Countdown with Charlie and Debbie rolls on.
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8: From the Grizz FM Weather Center, today will be partly sunny with a high near 82. East wind around 6 to 10 miles per hour, gusting up to 16. Tonight, mostly cloudy with a low near 59. Sunday, partly sunny with a high near 78. Sunday night, a 40% chance of showers late.
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15: Hi, I'm Jerry Hinkle, and here's what's happening about town. The IHSA Bass Fishing State Finals will take place on Friday and Saturday, June 5th and 6th, from 7 a.m. to 6 p.m. at Lake Shelbyville. High school anglers from across the state will compete for the IHSA Bass Fishing State Finals. Spectators are invited to watch the morning boat launch and the afternoon weigh-ins, which will both take place at Dam West Recreation Area in Shelbyville. If you'd like more information, be sure to check out our community calendar at DecaturRadio.com.
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0: Random fact for you. Center Point Road, American Songwriter, and Taste of Country both ranked the song number 7 on their list of the greatest Thomas Rhett songs. This week, in 2019, Look What God Gave Her is number 7 on Kyle Petty's Back Then Again Country Countdown.
1: Chase Rice has had a really interesting life. We've talked before about him finishing runner-up on Survivor Nicaragua, but did you know that he was a linebacker for the North Carolina Tar Heels? Wait, there's more. After graduating from North Carolina, Rice was selected to join the Hendrick Motorsports pit crew as the rear tire changer for Ryan Newman's Nationwide Series car. He also worked on Jimmy Johnson's sprint car and won 2 championships with that Lowe's team. We haven't really talked about the athleticism on these pit crews nowadays. Compare the dude who used to be in you or your dad's pits to those today.
2: Yeah. So the guys that are on the pit crews today are just like Rice. You just talked about him. Athletic. They come from other sports. The guys that used to be on the pit crew, they got up out of a Lazy Boy and they came across the wall and they changed the tire and then they went back and sat in the Lazy Boy. That's it. And I say that kind of tongue in cheek, but that's kind of the way it was, because the guys that did the pit stuff and changed tires and carried tires and jacked the car and gas, they worked on the car. These guys don't work on cars. These guys never touch cars, the guys that are pit crew members now. The only time they ever touch a car is for that 9 seconds when they have a pit stop. That's the only time. They're not allowed to touch a car because they know nothing about it. Dale Inman, who was my dad's crew chief, made hotel reservations, made plane reservations, made sure that we had rides to and from the racetrack, made sure we had per diem, made sure we got up on time, called the pit races from the pit box, and changed right front tire. He did all of that. That was just one of his many duties. So when you look at the guys that work now, they are truly athletes. When you looked at the guys that used to do it, they were athletes when they were 15 and 16. Okay? They were long past what we would refer to as athletes.
0: Falling from 4 this week in 2019 is linebacker, tire changer, survivor contestant, and country singer Chase Rice with Eyes on You. Number 6 on Kyle Petty's Back Then Again Country Countdown with Charlie and Debbie.
3: We've been to both Carolinas, seen a big Montana sky, driven up and down the coast a few times, London, Paris, paradise. But ain't got much memory of the scenes, come to think I missed them all. And damn,

0: good as you.
1: What will be the fourth consecutive number one for Kane Brown hangs out at number five for another week in 2019. That's Good As You on Kyle Petty's Back Then Again Country Countdown with Charlie and Debbie.
2: The U.S. women's soccer team won the World Cup in 2019. Have you run across an athlete from another sport like soccer that it kind of surprised you when you discovered he or she was a big NASCAR fan?
3: Another sport like soccer? Not really. Professional wrestling. They all love NASCAR. And we love them. That's just the way it was, man. But I'm going to tell you what really surprised me. And this is no joke. And you asked a question earlier, and I said the first time we went to London or went to England was 92. We went to a few Formula One shops over there. This is when some of the greatest Formula One drivers were driving too. And went to McLaren's and went to a couple of different places. And they had calendars on their walls. You know, people had calendars on their toolbox. And they were all NASCAR Cup calendars with Ricky Rudd on them or my dad or Dale Earnhardt Sr. And I'm like, what are these doing here in a Formula One shop? And they're like, oh, man, we love saloon car racing. We love saloon car racing. That's what they – we love saloon car racing. I'm like, yeah, we love it too, man. You know what I mean? But it was fascinating. It was just fascinating to think that they paid attention to this. And that – I mean, it blew me away to think that the Formula One guys had watched cup racing at that time.
4: Number four.
1: And the countdown rolls on with what would be named the CMA's Song of the Year. This week in 2019, Beautiful Crazy from Luke Combs drops from 2 to 4 on Kyle Petty's Back Then Again Country Countdown.

0: When that song reached number one in March of 2019, Luke Combs became the first country artist to send his or her first five singles to the top of the chart. This week in 2019, Beautiful Crazy falls from 2 to 4.
1: We've hit the final turn, racing 3 wide. Who gets that coveted drive into country music's victory lane this week? The answer is next, as Kyle Petty's backed in again. Country Countdown with Charlie and Debbie races to the finish.
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0: Leaping from Number 12 is a song Luke Combs co-wrote with, among others, Kyle Petty's son-in-law, Randy Montana. Beer Never Broke My Heart, number 3 this week in 2019 on Kyle Petty's Back Then Again Country Countdown with Charlie and Debbie.
1: A new survey by the toilet paper roll brand Cushelle, and I like that name, by the way, reveals that 60% of people have had a eureka moment while on the throne. 40% of people have made a crucial life choice while in the bathroom. 6% wanting children, 4% proposing, 9% getting a dog. Have you ever come to a major life decision while in an unusual place?
2: So I'm going to go back to Beer Never Broke My Heart real quick. First. Randy's two sons played Little League Baseball when this song was a hit. And they had walkout songs. And you've never seen anything till you see an 8-year-old walk out to Beer Never Broke My Heart. Okay, and that's that one. So that mic drop. That's good for that one. But the most unusual place is honestly on a motorcycle. I have come to some major life decisions at 1:30, 2 o'clock in the morning, at 4 o'clock in the afternoon, at 10 o'clock at night, riding on a motorcycle inside my helmet all by myself. I'm in the thinking man's position, not the thinker, you know what I'm talking about. But that's the thing. Got my hands on the handlebar. That would be an unusual place for a lot of people.
0: Dropping from the top spot this week in 2019 is the third single from Morgan Wallen's album.

0: The title phrase plays on the familiar idea of beer goggles, with the singer choosing to see the world through whiskey glasses rather than face the truth about an ex moving on. This week in 2019, Morgan Wallen, Whiskey Glasses, falls 1-2 on Kyle Petty's Back Then Again Country Countdown.
1: Okay, setting aside the agreed upon, quote unquote, center of the universe, Level Cross, North Carolina, where have you been in America that you would have no trouble telling someone, man, you got to see this place. It's truly God's country.
2: So, and I say this in all honesty, any place in Utah, any place, go to any corner, go to the southwest, go to the southeast corner, go to the north up towards Moab and up that way. It doesn't make any difference. Utah is the most beautiful state you have ever been in. The way the sun shines on the rocks, you go down the Bryce Canyon up to Moab. There's a place called Hole in the Rock, that there's a convenience store where they've blasted this thing out and you go up in this rock.
1: That's cool.
2: I mean, there's so many cool places and so much to see. It is a beautiful, beautiful place. I tell Morgan all the time, if I couldn't live close to the center of the universe in Level Cross, I would be in Utah.
0: Co-writer Devin Dawson stated that he and his collaborators wrote the song on a Thursday. Blake Shelton heard it, and by Monday, he had recorded it. This week in 2019, God's Country grabs the checkered flag. Number one on Kyle Petty's Back Then Again Country Countdown with Charlie and Debbie.

0: There they are, the 20 biggest songs in country music for this week in 2019. Kyle Petty's Back Then Again Country Countdown is produced and engineered by John J.T. 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

0: Here's Willie with Nothing I Can Do About It Now here on our Country Music Weekend. I'm Doyle King. We are going to be talking about murder ballads this weekend, and I've got the videos for almost every song that will be posted up on my Facebook post of the day today and tomorrow. Murder ballads, a centerpiece of classic country. A little bit less prevalent today than they used to be, but there's a whole cache of top-notch songs about men offing their women. But we decided to focus on just one song per artist. The theme, specific enough to narrow things down further. For a murder to make the list, it had to have at least one male victim. That's why Ashley McBride's Martha Devine was out, and so was Willie's Redheaded Stranger. But what's left is truly epic and a truly villainous roundup of the greatest murder songs in country music. From Lefty Frizzell to Carrie Underwood, there's a whole lot of great songs about women who kill or have others kill for them. I have 22 of them all about disposing of the man in their lives. And they're all coming up here on our Country Music Weekend.
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2: From the Grizz FM Weather Center, today will be partly sunny with a high near 82. Winds from the east at 6 to 10 miles per hour. Gusting to 16. Tonight, mostly cloudy with a low around 59. East winds continue at 9 to 11 miles per hour, gusting to 20. Sunday brings partly sunny skies and a high near 78. Sunday night, there is a 40% chance of showers after 1 a.m. with a low around 59.
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10: Hi, I'm Jerry Hinkle, and here's what's happening about town. The IHSA Bass Fishing State Finals will take place on Friday and Saturday, June 5th and 6th, from 7 a.m. to 6 p.m. at Lake Shelbyville. High school anglers from across the state will compete for the IHSA Bass Fishing State Finals. Spectators are invited to watch the morning boat launch and the afternoon weigh-ins, which will both take place at Dam West Recreation Area in Shelbyville. 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

0: There's Hank Jr. with Dixie on My Mind here on our Country Music Weekend Get-Together, where we are talking about murder ballads. Kelsey Ballerini has one called If You Go Down, I'm Going Down Too. This up-tempo, subject to change album track sounds pretty fun and playful, but there's a real dark undercurrent. It's an anthem for a best friendship that knows no bounds, not even the bounds of the law. Hypothetically, if you ever kill your husband, hand on the Bible, I'll be lying through my teeth. Ballerini sings in this irreverent testament to her bond with her best gal pal. Kelsey Ballerini, if you go down, I'm going down too.
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6: 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It's time for a look at your forecast from the Storm Center at WAND. It's brought to you by Richards Towing. Car won't go? Need a tow? Call Richards Towing. 217-422-0044. Stuck in a ditch? Son of a gun! Call Richards Towing. 217-422-0044.
7: Good morning and happy Saturday, Central Illinois. Here's your WAND forecast. Today will be partly sunny and mainly dry, although a few hometowns may get a few sprinkles this morning, mainly to the southwest and out west. But overall, it's a dry day today. We'll still see some peaks of sunshine. Temperatures will top off in those low 80s. And tonight, under continued partly clear skies, temperatures dip back into the low 60s and upper 50s. I'm meteorologist Olivia Colon.
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0: Here's Holly Dunn. You really had me going here on our Country Music Weekend get-together. I'm Doyle King. We're talking about murder ballads on the show today, and I've got the videos for almost every one of these songs posted up on my Facebook post of the day. You'll find that at Doyle King on Facebook. How about the Chicks? Goodbye, Earl. This one's a classic, maybe the most famous husband-killing song in country music history. Goodbye, Earl, telling the story of two women who take the law into their own hands after a restraining order fails to keep one of them safe from her abusive husband. Together, the two friends do away with the man themselves, and they don't lose any sleep over their action, because as the chorus goes, Earl had to die.
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3: From the Grizz FM Weather Center, partly sunny today, high near 82. East winds 7 to 10 miles per hour, gusting up to 16. Tonight, mostly cloudy, low around 59. Sunday, partly sunny, high near 78. Sunday night, a 40% chance of showers after 1 a.m., low around 59.
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0: There's Trisha Yearwood along with Don Henley and Walk Away Joe on our country music weekend get together. We're looking at murder ballads on the show today. Gretchen Peters has one out called Blackbirds. Gretchen, one of country music's finest storytelling songwriters, has made several forays into the husband-killing territory. She's actually the pen behind the song of Martina McBride's called Independence Day. But Gretchen delves into just as chilling subject matter on her song Blackbirds, about a woman who takes her final revenge on a partner who doesn't treat her right. As she carries out the murder, there's no one to catch her in the act. Only the blackbirds and you.
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1: Good morning and happy Saturday, Central Illinois. Here's your WAND forecast. Today will be partly sunny and mainly dry, although a few hometowns may get a few sprinkles this morning, mainly to the southwest and out west. But overall, it's a dry day today. We'll still see some peaks of sunshine. Temperatures will top off in those low 80s. And tonight, under continued partly clear skies, temperatures dip back into the low 60s and upper 50s. I'm meteorologist Olivia Colon.
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0: hear the Judds. I know where I'm going. Going down to Murder Row. It's Murder Ballads on our weekend get-together this weekend. I have all the videos posted up for these songs on my Facebook post of the day. You'll find that at Doyle King on Facebook. My first name spelled D-O-Y-L-E. Our next murder ballad goes to Jason Isbell and Yvette. His poetic songwriting skills often lead him into pretty tough territory. You can check out Elephant for a Good Cry and a chilling narrative about a friend dying from cancer. But he imagines something even darker in Yvette, a song about a female friend whose father is abusive towards her. With a mom who stays silent instead of defending her daughter, Isbell takes matters into his own hands in this murky, morally ambiguous song called Yvette from Jason Isbell.
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4: From the Grizz FM Weather Center, partly sunny skies today with a high near 82, east wind 8 to 10 miles per hour, gusting up to 16. Tonight, mostly cloudy and a low around 59. Sunday sees more clouds and a high near 78. There is a 40% chance of showers late Sunday night.
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0: It's Leanne Rhymes with Big Deal here on our Country Music Weekend Get-Together. I'm Doyle King. We'll be right back with a Texas-sized music set to play for you. Diamond Rio kicks that off next with Norma Jean Riley.
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8: The Decatur Police Department is requesting the public's assistance in solving this week's crime of the week. On May 15, 2026, at approximately 5 a.m., two white male suspects entered a business located in the 2900 block of North Main Street after prying open a door to gain entry. One suspect was described as wearing a black face mask, while the second suspect was described as having a large nose and wearing a dark-colored baseball-style hat. Surveillance videos showed the suspects briefly inside the business before the power to the building went out. The suspects stole an ATM from the business and caused additional property damage during the incident. Photos of the suspects can be viewed on the Crime Stoppers website. Anyone with information regarding this incident is encouraged to contact the Decatur Police Department Criminal Investigations Division at 217-424-2734 or submit a tip anonymously through Crime Stoppers at 217-423-TIPS.
9: Crime Stoppers Crime of the Week is a public service message and a courtesy of the Cromwell Media Group of Decatur.
10: Summer starts in Macon County. 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And then you can catch the Optimist International Junior Golf Tournament at Red Tail Run Golf Club, June 8th through the 10th. 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

0: Tow, call Richards Towing, 217-422-0044. Stuck in a ditch? 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
1: Good afternoon and happy Saturday, Central Illinois, here to WAND Forecast. We're heading into this afternoon with partly sunny skies and overall dry conditions. Temperatures will warm to the low 80s with a few peaks of sun here and there. And tonight, under partly clear skies, we dip into the low 60s and upper 50s. We're heading into our Sunday with a select few potentially getting some light raindrops, but most are staying mainly dry with continued cloudier skies.
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0: There's Tim McGraw here on our Country Music Weekend Get-Together, where we're talking about murder ballads on my show today and tomorrow. And all the videos for these are posted up on my Facebook post of the day, at Doyle King on Facebook. Gillian Welch comes in with Caleb Meyer, which may have come out of the late 90s, but it's in the style of the classic old murder ballads of country music, a lot of which date back to the 17th and 18th centuries and were originally born out of true stories sung by town criers, a.k.a. the tabloids of the time period. In this instance, Caleb Meyer is a man who lives alone making whiskey, but when he threatens a young woman with rape and she fights back, Caleb doesn't live to tell the tale. Gillian Welch and Caleb Meyer.
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3: From the Grizz FM Weather Center today, partly sunny, high near 82. East wind around 10 miles per hour, gusts up to 16. Tonight, mostly cloudy, low around 59. East wind 9 to 11 miles per hour, gusts up to 20. Sunday, partly sunny, high near 78. Southeast wind 5 to 9 miles per hour. Sunday night, a 40% chance of showers after 1 a.m., low around 59.
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0: There's Joe Diffie with Home here on our Country Music Weekend get-together. Another of our murder ballads, and the second one to make the list from Caitlin Butts is Hunt You Down. Caitlin is emerging as one of country music's most notorious man killers. In song, of course. You Ain't Gonna Die to Be Dead to Me, her biggest hit. Of course, that flirts with the idea of murder. But on the other hand, it explicitly states that the murder isn't literal, so it doesn't really qualify for this list. But her song, Hunt You Down, a totally different story. In these lyrics, it seems like any man who does Butts wrong might wind up getting more than he bargained for. Hunt You Down, from Caitlin Butts, another one of our murder ballads this weekend.
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11: The Decatur Police Department is requesting the public's assistance in solving this week's Crime of the Week. On May 15, 2026, at approximately 5 a.m., two white male suspects entered a business located in the 2900 block of North Main Street after prying open a door to gain entry. One suspect was described as wearing a black face mask, while the second suspect was described as having a large nose.

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1: 98.1 Grizz FM. It's time for a look at your forecast from the Storm Center at WAND. It's brought to you by Richards Towing. Car won't go? Need a tow? Call Richards Towing. 217-422-0044. Stuck in a ditch? Son of a gun! Call Richards Towing. 217-422-0044.
2: Good afternoon and happy Saturday, Central Illinois, here to WAND Forecast. We're heading into this afternoon with partly sunny skies and overall dry conditions. Temperatures will warm to the low 80s with a few peaks of sun here and there. And tonight, under partly clear skies, we dip into the low 60s and upper 50s. We're heading into our Sunday with a select few potentially getting some light raindrops, but most are staying mainly dry with continued cloudier skies.
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0: And the O'Kanes with Can't Stop My Heart From Loving You here on our Country Music Weekend Get Together. One more murder ballad on the list for today. That's Martina McBride's Independence Day. As the lyrics say, let freedom ring, let the white dove sing, let the whole world know today is a day of reckoning. Joyful celebration of patriotism or aftermath of a grisly murder? That's the central question in Independence Day, a soaring and catchy song from Martina McBride that follows a young girl going downtown to watch her town's 4th of July fireworks display. Meanwhile, at home, her dad, a mean drunk. But her mom finds out a way for the young girl by sending the house up in flames. Now, I ain't saying it's right or it's wrong, but maybe it's the only way, the young girl concludes towards the end of the song. Martina McBride with Independence Day.
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2: From the Grizz FM Weather Center, partly cloudy tonight with a low of 59. Winds east at 8 to 11 miles per hour, gusting up to 20. Sunday brings partly sunny skies and a high near 78. Southeast winds 5 to 9 miles per hour. Showers possible after 1 a.m. Sunday night. Monday has a chance of showers and thunderstorms in the afternoon with a high near 82.
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0: Here's Mindy McCready. Girls got to do what a girl's got to do, got to do, got to do. I tell you what I got to do. That's play another Texas-sized music set. And Mark Chestnut is going to kick that off right after this quick break.
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10: 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It's time for a look at your forecast from the Storm Center at WAND. It's brought to you by Richards Towing. Car won't go? Need a tow? Call Richards Towing. 217-422-0044. Stuck in a ditch? Son of a gun! Call Richards Towing. 217-422-0044.
11: Good afternoon and happy Saturday, Central Illinois, here to WAND Forecast. We're heading into this afternoon with partly sunny skies and overall dry conditions. Temperatures will warm to the low 80s with a few peaks of sun here and there. And tonight, under partly clear skies, we dip into the low 60s and upper 50s. We're heading into our Sunday with a select few potentially getting some light raindrops, but most are staying mainly dry with continued cloudier skies. I'm
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0: It is Keith Whitley right there. I'm over you. He was tied up with Ricky Skaggs forming the East Kentucky Mountain Boys back in the late 1960s before they went their separate ways. Coming up next here with Lou Jones, Vince Gill. Keep it right where you have it.
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6: From the Grizz FM Weather Center, tonight will be partly cloudy with a low around 58. Winds from the east near 11 miles per hour, gusting to 21. Sunday brings partly sunny skies and a high near 78. A slight chance of showers Monday morning, then mostly sunny with a high near 80.
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1: Let's go, girls.

0: It is Shania Twain right there, man. She feels like a woman. Ronnie McDowell back there watching girls go by, and also Brooks and Dunn checking out that neon moon. It's Lou Jones here. Back to Shania Twain. She will be touring England beginning in the middle of the month of June coming up here. And one of those little hole-in-the-wall English places, say, for instance, Wembley Stadium, that's one of the venues. Coming up, Randy Travis. Don't go away.
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3: 98.1 Grizz FM. It's time for a look at your forecast from the Storm Center at WAND. It's brought to you by Richards Towing. Car won't go? Need a tow? Call Richards Towing. 217-422-0044. Stuck in a ditch? 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
7: Good afternoon and happy Saturday, Central Illinois, here to WAND Forecast. We're heading into this afternoon with partly sunny skies and overall dry conditions. Temperatures will warm to the low 80s with a few peaks of sun here and there. And tonight, under partly clear skies, we dip into the low 60s and upper 50s. We're heading into our Sunday with a select few potentially getting some light raindrops, but most are staying mainly dry with continued cloudier skies.
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0: It is Reba McEntire. It is their life out there. Lou Jones in here with the best in classic country. Now back to Reba. There are rumors of her, whether it be her or she, and Dolly Parton touring together this year, but nothing set in stone just yet. Coming up, Rodney Crowell, don't go away.
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2: From the Grizz FM Weather Center, tonight will be partly cloudy with a low around 58. Winds from the east near 11 miles per hour, gusting to 21 miles per hour. Sunday brings partly sunny skies and a high near 78. There is a 30% chance of showers before Monday afternoon. Otherwise, mostly sunny with a high near 80.
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9: Hi, I'm Jerry Hinkle, and here's what's happening about town. The IHSA Bass Fishing State Finals will take place on Friday and Saturday, June 5th and 6th, from 7 a.m. to 6 p.m. at Lake Shelbyville. High school anglers from across the state will compete for the IHSA Bass Fishing State Finals. Spectators are invited to watch the morning boat launch and the afternoon weigh-ins, which will both take place at Dam West Recreation Area in Shelbyville. If you'd like more information, be sure to check out our community calendar at DecaturRadio.com.
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0: It is Mary Chapin Carpenter. He thinks he'll keep her. If she's 40, I doubt if he'll trade her in for two 20s. Too much trouble there. Hank Williams Jr. before that, I'm for Love, and we heard from the Oak Ridge Boys and the All Come Back Saloon. I'm Lou Jones with Alan Jackson on the way if you stay right where you are.
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5: 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It's time for a look at your forecast from the Storm Center at WAND. 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Car won't go? 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Call Richards Towing. 217-422-0044. Stuck in a ditch? Son of a gun! 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
8: Good afternoon and happy Saturday, Central Illinois, here to WAND Forecast. We're heading into this afternoon with partly sunny skies and overall dry conditions. Temperatures will warm to the low 80s with a few peaks of sun here and there. And tonight, under partly clear skies, we dip into the low 60s and upper 50s. We're heading into our Sunday with a select few potentially getting some light raindrops, but most are staying mainly dry with continued cloudier skies.
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0: Well, they've been on the charts 26 times over the years. That song from 1993, and I think in all my long career of playing country music, I don't think I've ever played that one on the air until right then. Janie Baker's Love Slave, Shenandoah. And here with Lou Jones, Clay Walker, coming up. Don't go away.
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2: From the Grizz FM Weather Center, tonight will be partly cloudy with a low around 58. Winds from the east at 11 miles per hour, gusting up to 21. Sunday sees partly sunny skies and a high near 78. Winds shift to the southeast at 6 to 9 miles per hour. Sunday night turns mostly cloudy with a low around 60. Monday brings a 30% chance of showers before 1 p.m. Then mostly sunny with a high near 80.
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7: Hi, I'm Jerry Hinkle, and here's what's happening about town. 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High school anglers from across the state will compete for the IHSA Bass Fishing State Finals. 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

0: John Michael Montgomery right there. I love the way you love me. Before that, Sylvia and Cry Just a Little Bit, top 10 song of hers from 1985, right when she was making big hits there. George Strait before that, and A Love Without End, Amen. I'm Lou Jones, great classic country on the way. Johnny Lee is next. Stay right where you are.
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9: The Decatur Police Department is requesting the public's assistance in solving this week's crime of the week. On May 15, 2026, at approximately 5 a.m., two white male suspects entered a business located in the 2900 block of North Main Street after prying open a door to gain entry. One suspect was described as wearing a black face mask, while the second suspect was described as having a large nose and wearing a dark-colored baseball-style hat. Surveillance video showed the suspects briefly inside the business before the power to the building went out. The suspects stole an ATM from the business and caused additional property damage during the incident. Photos of the suspects can be viewed on the Crime Stoppers website. Anyone with information regarding this incident is encouraged to contact the Decatur Police Department Criminal Investigations Division at 217-424-2734 or submit a tip anonymously through Crime Stoppers at 217-423-TIPS.
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12: 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It's time for a look at your forecast from the Storm Center at WAND. It's brought to you by Richards Towing. Car won't go? Need a tow? Call Richards Towing. 217-422-0044. Stuck in a ditch? Son of a gun! Call Richards Towing. 217-422-0044.
13: Good evening and happy Saturday, Central Illinois, here to WAND Forecast. We're heading into this evening with partly clear skies and breezy conditions. Overnight lows will dip into the low 60s and upper 50s. Tomorrow, temperatures warm back to the upper 70s, and we're hanging on to the partly sunny conditions, but a few of us, mainly west of I-55, may see some light isolated showers in the afternoon. I'm meteorologist Olivia Colon.
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0: Well, we play a lot of Barbara Mandrell's songs, but we haven't gotten to that one in a while, so I thought we would fix that. Wish You Were Here, Barbara Mandrell. My name is Lou Jones, and I've got more great classy country coming up. Alabama, don't go away.
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2: From the Grizz FM Weather Center, tonight will be partly cloudy with a low around 58. Winds from the east at 9 to 11 miles per hour, gusting up to 21. Sunday is partly sunny with a high near 78. There is a slight chance of showers late Sunday night into Monday.
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0: It is Jenny Chesney right there. She thinks my tractor is sexy. Well, in that case, a good Farmall or Mahindra might get her juices flowing right there. It is Lou Jones. Thank you for joining me. I've got Ronnie Millsap on the way. Stay right where you are.
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0: It is Reba McEntire, Love Will Find Its Way to You. Little Texas before that, and God Bless Texas, and former session player for Elvis Presley, Ronnie Millsap. He did that back in 1969. Daydreams About Night Things. It is Lou Jones. It kind of makes it hard to concentrate at work, doesn't it? It is Lou Jones here, and I have Wynonna Judd on the way right after this.
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6: The Decatur Police Department is requesting the public's assistance in solving this week's Crime of the Week. On May 15, 2026, at approximately 5 a.m., two white male suspects entered a business located in the 2900 block of North Main Street after prying open a door to gain entry. One suspect was described as wearing a black face mask, while the second suspect was described as having a large nose and wearing a dark-colored baseball-style hat. Surveillance video showed the suspects briefly inside the business before the power to the building went out. The suspects stole an ATM from the business and caused additional property damage during the incident. Photos of the suspects can be viewed on the Crime Stoppers website. Anyone with information regarding this incident is encouraged to contact the Decatur Police Department Criminal Investigations Division at 217-424-2734 or submit a tip anonymously through Crime Stoppers at 217-423-TIPS.
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8: 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It's time for a look at your forecast from the Storm Center at WAND. It's brought to you by Richards Towing. Car won't go? Need a tow? Call Richards Towing. 217-422-0044. Stuck in a ditch? Son of a gun! Call Richards Towing. 217-422-0044.
9: Good evening and happy Saturday, Central Illinois, here to WAND Forecast. We're heading into this evening with partly clear skies and breezy conditions. Overnight lows will dip into the low 60s and upper 50s. Tomorrow, temperatures warm back to the upper 70s, and we're hanging on to the partly sunny conditions, but a few of us, mainly west of I-55, may see some light isolated showers in the afternoon. I'm meteorologist Olivia Colon.
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0: It is Tracy Lawrence. That is Alibis. I am Lou Jones. Now, Tracy Lawrence is due to be in Scottsdale, Arizona tonight in a venue probably overlooking Camelback Mountain. On the way, Faith Hill, if you'll stay right where you are.
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3: From the Grizz FM Weather Center, tonight will be partly cloudy with a low near 58. East winds up to 11 miles per hour with gusts as high as 21. Sunday is partly sunny with a high near 78. Southeast winds up to 9 miles per hour. There is a 20% chance of showers late Sunday night. Monday will be mostly sunny with a high near 80.
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0: It is Martina McBride. It's always good news if you can say that you know a happy girl. T.G. Shepherd before that, Do You Want to Go to Heaven? And we heard from Dina Carter in Strawberry Wine. It is Lou Jones. Dina Carter, one of two ladies that I know of that were named after the singer Dean Martin, who I've seen in a couple of Western movies lately on the old-time movie channels there. Dina Carter, named after Dean Martin. But the other one I can think of is Dean's own daughter, Dina Martin. Coming up next, Roseanne Cash, Don't Go Away.
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7: 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It's time for a look at your forecast from the Storm Center at WAND. It's brought to you by Richards Towing. Car won't go? Need a tow? Call Richards Towing, 217-422-0044. Stuck in a ditch? 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
8: Good evening and happy Saturday, Central Illinois, here to WAND Forecast. We're heading into this evening with partly clear skies and breezy conditions. Overnight lows will dip into the low 60s and upper 50s. Tomorrow, temperatures warm back to the upper 70s, and we're hanging on to the partly sunny conditions, but a few of us, mainly west of I-55, may see some light isolated showers in the afternoon. I'm meteorologist Olivia Colon.
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